0: Sintonizou?
1: Okay, man. 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

0: And I smile just to keep from crying. 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
1: Yes, I believe.
0: Joe, I smile just to keep from crying. That's because I don't want nobody to know. Well, well, just what's on my mind.
1: About your worried mind.
0: Worried mind. Did you
2: someday,
0: hear that?
2: Bro, you can't tell you what
0: no,
2: mind.
0: No. I drank so much whiskey.
1: Uh-huh.
0: Until I stagger in my sleep.
1: Woo!
0: Lord, Sonny, I drank so much whiskey.
1: I know it too.

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Joe, don't you know if I ever get lucky and go to heaven, I want to sit down in St. Peter's chair. 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
1: Well, when we in New York City in 1941, I go to the store and buy a pint. 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And I drink the rest. Hey, Brownie. Lord, when we ever gonna get drunk?

0: my drinks, old whiskey boy. What are we gonna do? I knew you boys gonna do your mind. All right, Miss Hop, what you gonna do,
1: Brian ain't here with whiskey drink. He wants everybody to know. He drinks whiskey in Texas and everywhere he goes, but he didn't know. Brownie, you got a friend, Lightning Hopper. He do the same thing, too. If I can't get a drink from somebody else, please, Brownie, can I get a drink from you? 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

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If I ain't got no money, I'll rob, steal, bun, beg, borrow it too. 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I want you to have a very fine time. 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I want you to drink and have your fun until the deal goes down.

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0: or because there was no driver on the top.
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0: My analyst told me that I was right out of my head, the way he described it. He said I'd be better dead than alive. I didn't listen to his jive. I knew all along he was all wrong, and I knew that he thought I was crazy, but I'm not. Oh no.
1: Oh no.
0: My analyst told me that I was right out of my head, but I said, dear doctor, I think that it's you instead, cause I have got a thing that's unique and new. It proves that I'll have the last laugh on you, cause instead of one head, I got two. And you know, two heads are better than one.
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1: Hello. 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But I just had to talk to you. You know I miss you so much.